Mr. Bombastic. Would you want some bombastic, romantic, fantastic lover? Shaggy.

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1: Excuse me, we are two. Me and my girlfriend. What? No, listen, we are on the list. Oh my god. I tell you, man, I came here every Friday. I'm not gonna pay tonight, all right? Excuse me. May I speak with Mark? He's not here yet? 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I'm a friend of Joshua.